0: despite the fact that the total capacity was similar to 2025 levels.
1: Boga says planes are flying fuller, helping airlines manage higher operating costs. The Saskatchewan Prairie Conservation Action Plan is inviting everyone to tune into the July 29th installment of its monthly Native Prairie Speaker Series, Every Observation Counts, How You Can Help Document Saskatchewan's Biodiversity. Stewardship Coordinator Kaylin Ross-Saylor.
2: Anybody can watch from anywhere in the province, and our speakers will be Andrea Benville and Aaron Swagsberger with the Saskatchewan Conservation Data Center, which is a branch of the Saskatchewan Ministry of Environment. So it's free and it's about an hour. And really, this is a webinar for anybody who's simply curious about nature, all the way up to experienced biologists.
1: She says those who can't attend the noon hour webinar can later catch it on YouTube. The Royal Canadian Legion is marking its 100th anniversary this year, with branches across the country holding events to commemorate the milestone. Weyburn Legion No. 47 is hosting a street fair and open house, along with a 24-hour honor guard at the Cenotaph to recognize a century of service and community support. 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
1: The Weyburn Beavers host the Brooks Bombers tonight, coming off a 3-2 win over the Bombers last night. Starting pitcher Logan Lynch was a standout in the Beavers' performance, throwing a complete 9 innings and striking out 11.
4: Whenever I'm starting, like it's a goal to go all 9 innings. I want to give my team the best chance to win, and I want to give my bullpen as many days rest as possible, note with how many injuries we've got. And the plan is to go all 9 every start. Now, it won't happen every time, but yeah, that's the goal every time.
1: Josh Pritchard will have the start for the Beavers tonight. First pitch is set for 7. Elsewhere in the Western Canadian Baseball League tonight, the Medicine Hat Mavericks host the Saskatoon Berries. The Sylvan Lake Gulls are on the road to Okotoks to face the Dogs. The Swift Current 57s entertain the 4 McMurray Giants. The Regina Red Sox are at home against the Lethbridge Bulls. And the Energy City Cactus Rats are in Moose Jaw to take on the Miller Express. The Weyburn Silver Seals will host the South Semifinal Swim Meet tomorrow at the Weyburn Leisure Center. The meet will feature 227 swimmers from the South Summer Swimming Program, with 48 Weyburn Silver Seals athletes competing. Clubs from across southern Saskatchewan will take part, including teams from Weyburn, Estevan, Regina, Assiniboia, Oxbow, Elrose, Rokenville, and Swift Current. Races will run throughout the day, with the public welcome to attend.
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1: A few clouds in the sky tonight with a low of 15. Cloudiness increasing tomorrow morning with a slight chance of showers in the afternoon and risk of a thunderstorm. South wind gusting to 50 with a high of 27. Sunshine on Sunday with a high of 31. A mix of sun and clouds on Monday with a high of 27. And sunshining through the clouds on Tuesday with a high of 27. I'm Natasha Weeb. 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
4: A few clouds in the sky this evening with a low of 15. Cloudiness increasing tomorrow morning with a slight chance of showers and risk of a thunderstorm in the afternoon. Wind gusting to 50 with a high of 27. And Sunday we'll see sunshine with a high of 31. I'm Natasha Weeb. 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
4: A few clouds in the sky this evening with a low of 15. Cloudiness increasing tomorrow morning with a slight chance of showers and risk of a thunderstorm in the afternoon. Wind gusting to 50 with a high of 27. And Sunday we'll see sunshine with a high of 31. I'm Natasha Weeb. 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
2: Good evening. I'm Natasha Weeb. Weyburn Fire, Police, RCMP, and EMS attended the scene of a house fire this morning. The Weyburn Police Service arrived on scene with reports that a woman was still inside the home. Officers located her 15 feet inside the home and rescued her with help from community members on scene. She was brought to EMS for emergency medical treatment before being transported to hospital and has since been airlifted to Edmonton. The Weyburn Police Service recognized the professionalism, courage, and teamwork demonstrated by everyone involved, calling the incident a dangerous and rapidly evolving situation. The cause of the fire remains under investigation. Additional details will be released as they become available. A reminder for boaters across Saskatchewan to do their part in stopping the spread of invasive species. Discover Weyburn's Larissa McEwen has more.
3: The province says aquatic invasive species can be moved between lakes and rivers on boats, trailers, and other equipment. With zebra mussels recently confirmed in the Lake of the Prairies, officials are encouraging boaters to stop for inspections where officers check for things like standing water, plants, and mud that could carry invasive species. The province says a few minutes at an inspection station can help protect Saskatchewan's waterways.
2: Travelers in southern Saskatchewan may have heard about airlines consolidating flights and cutting back on flights due to rising fuel costs. But Regina International Airport says the impact has been minor. Airport President and CEO James Bogus says changes have mainly involved adjusting the number of seats available on some routes.
4: These are very modest changes to a schedule. So no route cuts, no route reductions. These are just changes to the capacity on select routes only. And the total impact of this, I want to be careful not to say negligible. I would just say it's incredibly minor.
2: He says demand for travel remains strong, with passenger numbers up compared to last year. A free one-hour webinar is coming up on July 29th at noon, entitled Every Observation Counts, How You Can Help Document Saskatchewan's Biodiversity. Caitlin Ross-Saylor is the Stewardship Coordinator with the Saskatchewan Prairie Conservation Action Plan.
5: People will learn how their observations can help improve our understanding of Saskatchewan's biodiversity. So they'll be talking about how observations are collected from, you know, community members and scientists, how people can use that information to learn more about where species occur, what type of species are found in their province, the conservation ranks.
2: She says the webinar is suitable for anyone who's simply curious about nature, all the way up to experienced biologists. Weyburn Legion No. 47 is joining Royal Canadian Legions across the country in celebrating 100 years of service. The local branch is hosting a street fair and open house today, while also taking part in a 24-hour honor guard at the Cenotaph to recognize those who have served and continue to serve. 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
2: A few clouds in the sky tonight with a low of 15. Cloudiness increasing tomorrow morning with a slight chance of showers in the afternoon and risk of a thunderstorm. South wind gusting to 50 with a high of 27. Sunshine on Sunday with a high of 31. A mix of sun and clouds on Monday with a high of 27. And sunshining through the clouds on Tuesday with a high of 27. I'm Natasha Weeb. 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
1: A few clouds in the sky this evening with a low of 15. Cloudiness increasing tomorrow morning with a slight chance of showers and risk of a thunderstorm in the afternoon. Wind gusting to 50 with a high of 27. And Sunday we'll see sunshine with a high of 31. I'm Natasha Weeb. 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
5: A few clouds in the sky this evening with a low of 15. Cloudiness increasing tomorrow morning with a slight chance of showers and risk of a thunderstorm in the afternoon. Wind gusting to 50 with a high of 27. And Sunday we'll see sunshine with a high of 31. I'm Natasha Weeb. 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
2: Good evening. I'm Natasha Weeb. The Weyburn Police Service are commending the bravery of everyone involved in the response to a house fire on 5th Street this morning, from police, firefighters, and dispatchers to community members. Police arrived on scene with reports that a woman was still inside the residence. Officers braved extremely hazardous

0: conditions alongside members of the community to enter the home and rescue the woman. She was brought to EMS for emergency medical treatment before being transported to a hospital and has since been airlifted to Edmonton for further care. The cause of the fire remains under investigation. Additional details will be released as they become available. Boaters are being reminded to take extra steps to help prevent the spread of invasive species in Saskatchewan's waterways. Discover Weyburn's Larissa McEwen reports.
1: The province and Manitoba have issued containment orders for Lake of the Prairies following the discovery of zebra mussels, requiring watercraft and equipment to be decontaminated before being moved elsewhere. Officials say prevention is the best way to limit the spread of aquatic invasive species, which can be difficult to remove once established. Boaters are encouraged to clean, drain, and dry their equipment after every use and stop at open inspection stations this summer.
0: Travelers in southern Saskatchewan may have heard about airlines consolidating flights and cutting back on flights due to rising fuel costs, but Regina International Airport says the impact has been minor. Airport President and CEO James Bogus says changes have mainly involved adjusting the number of seats available on some routes.
2: These are very modest changes to a schedule. So no route cuts, no route reductions. These are just changes to the capacity on select routes only. And the total impact of this, I want to be careful not to say negligible. I would just say it's incredibly minor.
0: He says demand for travel remains strong, with passenger numbers up compared to last year. Anyone who is simply curious about nature all the way up to experienced biologists can benefit from an upcoming free webinar from the Saskatchewan Prairie Conservation Action Plan. Every Observation Counts, How You Can Help Document Saskatchewan's Biodiversity, is coming up at noon on Wednesday, July 29th. Stewardship Coordinator Caitlin Ross-Saylor.
3: I think it's really great. People see something and they want to know what it is, right? So this will help answer some of those questions. And at the same time, you know, maybe you've been living on the same farm or acreage for decades and you see something new this year. Snapping a picture of it and uploading it really helps scientists in Saskatchewan learn more about unique and rare species.
0: The Royal Canadian Legion is celebrating 100 years of service, and Weyburn Legion No. 47 is marking the milestone with a community event today. The street fair and open house highlights the Legion's history and local connections to service, while a 24-hour honor guard recognizes those who have served and continue to serve. For these stories and more, visit discoverweyburn.com.
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0: A few clouds in the sky tonight with a low of 15. Cloudiness increasing tomorrow morning with a slight chance of showers in the afternoon and risk of a thunderstorm. South wind gusting to 50 with a high of 27. Sunshine on Sunday with a high of 31. A mix of sun and clouds on Monday with a high of 27, and sun shining through the clouds on Tuesday with a high of 27. I'm Natasha Weeb. 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
4: A few clouds in the sky this evening with a low of 15. Cloudiness increasing tomorrow morning with a slight chance of showers and risk of a thunderstorm in the afternoon. Wind gusting to 50 with a high of 27. And Sunday we'll see sunshine with a high of 31. I'm Natasha Weeb. 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
1: Judy Beck on the Ball Committee, on the History Committee, and on the Parade Committee. Well, the weekend is going to be jam-packed. We're going to start on Friday. We're going to be doing a community mosaic mural in the hall from 1 to 4. If you are thirsty after that or during that, there's a beer gardens from 3 o'clock to 1 a.m. There's a silent auction with bidding that opens at 4 o'clock. And then we have a supper. 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
3: A few clouds in the sky this evening with a low of 15. Cloudiness increasing tomorrow morning with a slight chance of showers and risk of a thunderstorm in the afternoon. Wind gusting to 50 with a high of 27. And Sunday we'll see sunshine with a high of 31. I'm Natasha Weeb. 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
2: Good evening. I'm Natasha Weeb. Weyburn Emergency Services were at the scene of a house fire on 5th Street this morning. The Weyburn Police Service arrived on scene and were informed that a woman was still inside the home. Despite extremely hazardous conditions, officers gained entry to the house and worked alongside community members on the scene to rescue the woman. She was brought to EMS for emergency medical treatment before being transported to hospital and has since been airlifted to Edmonton. The Weyburn Police Service commended the heroic actions of the responding officers and community members who assisted during the rescue. The cause of the fire remains unknown as the investigation continues. Boaters are being reminded to stop at watercraft inspection stations this summer as officials work to prevent the spread of aquatic invasive species. Discover Weyburn's Larissa McEwen has more.
3: The Saskatchewan Ministry of Environment says inspections are especially important following the confirmation of zebra mussels in the Lake of the Prairies. Containment orders are now in place requiring watercraft and equipment used in the area to be decontaminated before moving to another water body. Officials say boaters can help protect Saskatchewan lakes and rivers by following clean, drain, and dry practices and stopping at inspection stations when required.
2: While larger hub centers may be seeing cutbacks in flights due to rising fuel costs, the Regina International Airport says small flight reductions this year have not slowed travel demand. President and CEO James Boga says airlines have adjusted capacity because of high fuel costs, but passenger numbers remain strong.
4: So this is 2025 to 2026 June passenger numbers. I was very impressed. We saw 8.3% growth in passenger travel, despite the fact that the total capacity was similar to 2025 levels.
2: Boga says planes are flying fuller, helping airlines manage higher operating costs. The Saskatchewan Prairie Conservation Action Plan is inviting everyone to tune into the July 29th installment of its monthly Native Prairie Speaker Series, Every Observation Counts, How You Can Help Document Saskatchewan's Biodiversity. Stewardship Coordinator Kaylin Ross-Saylor.
5: Anybody can watch from anywhere in the province. And our speakers will be Andrea Benville and Aaron Swagsberger with the Saskatchewan Conservation Data Center, which is a branch of the Saskatchewan Ministry of Environment. So it's free and it's about an hour. And really, this is a webinar for anybody who's simply curious about nature, all the way up to experienced biologists.
2: She says those who can't attend the noon hour webinar can later catch it on YouTube. The Royal Canadian Legion is marking its 100th anniversary this year, with branches across the country holding events to commemorate the milestone. Weyburn Legion No. 47 is hosting a street fair and open house, along with a 24-hour honor guard at the Cenotaph to recognize a century of service and community support.

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0: A few clouds in the sky tonight with a low of 15. Cloudiness increasing tomorrow morning with a slight chance of showers in the afternoon and risk of a thunderstorm. South wind gusting to 50 with a high of 27. Sunshine on Sunday with a high of 31. A mix of sun and clouds on Monday with a high of 27. And sun shining through the clouds on Tuesday with a high of 27. I'm Natasha Weeb. 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
3: A few clouds in the sky this evening with a low of 15. Cloudiness increasing tomorrow morning with a slight chance of showers and risk of a thunderstorm in the afternoon. Wind gusting to 50 with a high of 27. And Sunday we'll see sunshine with a high of 31. I'm Natasha Weeb. 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
5: A few clouds in the sky this evening with a low of 15. Cloudiness increasing tomorrow morning with a slight chance of showers and risk of a thunderstorm in the afternoon. Wind gusting to 50 with a high of 27. And Sunday we'll see sunshine with a high of 31. I'm Natasha Weeb. 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
3: A few clouds in the sky this evening with a low of 15. Cloudiness increasing tomorrow morning with a slight chance of showers and risk of a thunderstorm in the afternoon. Wind gusting to 50 with a high of 27. And Sunday we'll see sunshine with a high of 31. I'm Natasha Weeb. 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
3: A few clouds in the sky this evening with a low of 15. Cloudiness increasing tomorrow morning with a slight chance of showers and risk of a thunderstorm in the afternoon. Wind gusting to 50 with a high of 27. And Sunday we'll see sunshine with a high of 31. I'm Natasha Weeb. 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
1: A few clouds in the sky this evening with a low of 15. Cloudiness increasing tomorrow morning with a slight chance of showers and risk of a thunderstorm in the afternoon. Wind gusting to 50 with a high of 27. And Sunday we'll see sunshine with a high of 31. I'm Natasha Weeb. 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
4: A few clouds in the sky this evening with a low of 15. Cloudiness increasing tomorrow morning with a slight chance of

0: showers and risk of a thunderstorm in the afternoon. Wind gusting to 50 with a high of 27. And Sunday we'll see sunshine with a high of 31. I'm Natasha Weeb. 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
2: Cloudiness increasing this morning with a slight chance of showers and risk of a thunderstorm in the afternoon. Wind gusting to 50 with a high of 27. Mostly cloudy tonight with a slight chance of showers and risk of a thunderstorm clearing up overnight, low 17. Sunshine tomorrow with a high of 31. And a mix of sun and clouds on Monday with a high of 27. I'm Natasha Weeb. 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
1: Cloudiness increasing this morning with a slight chance of showers and risk of a thunderstorm in the afternoon. Wind gusting to 50 with a high of 27. Mostly cloudy tonight with a slight chance of showers and risk of a thunderstorm clearing up overnight, low 17. Sunshine tomorrow with a high of 31. And a mix of sun and clouds on Monday with a high of 27. I'm Natasha Weeb. 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
1: Cloudiness increasing this morning with a slight chance of showers and risk of a thunderstorm in the afternoon. Wind gusting to 50 with a high of 27. Mostly cloudy tonight with a slight chance of showers and risk of a thunderstorm clearing up overnight, low 17. Sunshine tomorrow with a high of 31 and a mix of sun and clouds.

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3: Cloudiness increasing this morning with a slight chance of showers and risk of a thunderstorm in the afternoon. Wind gusting to 50 with a high of 27. Mostly cloudy tonight with a slight chance of showers and risk of a thunderstorm clearing up overnight, low 17. Sunshine tomorrow with a high of 31. And a mix of sun and clouds on Monday with a high of 27. I'm Natasha Weeb. 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
5: Cloudiness increasing this morning with a slight chance of showers and risk of a thunderstorm in the afternoon. Wind gusting to 50 with a high of 27. Mostly cloudy tonight with a slight chance.

0: of showers and risk of a thunderstorm clearing up overnight, low 17. Sunshine tomorrow with a high of 31, and a mix of sun and clouds on Monday with a high of 27. I'm Natasha Weeb. 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
1: Cloudiness increasing this morning with a slight chance of showers and risk of a thunderstorm in the afternoon. Wind gusting to 50 with a high of 27. Mostly cloudy tonight with a slight chance of showers and risk of a thunderstorm clearing up overnight, low 17. Sunshine tomorrow with a high of 31. And a mix of sun and clouds on Monday with a high of 27. I'm Natasha Weeb. 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
2: Cloudiness increasing this morning with a slight chance of showers and risk of a thunderstorm in the afternoon. Wind gusting to 50 with a high of 27. Mostly cloudy tonight with a slight chance of showers and risk of a thunderstorm clearing up overnight, low 17. Sunshine tomorrow with a high of 31. And a mix of sun and clouds on Monday with a high of 27. I'm Natasha Weeb. 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
2: Cloudiness increasing this morning with a slight chance of showers and risk of a thunderstorm in the afternoon. Wind gusting to 50 with a high of 27. Mostly cloudy tonight with a slight chance of showers and risk of a thunderstorm clearing up overnight, low 17. Sunshine tomorrow with a high of 31. And a mix of sun and clouds on Monday with a high of 27. I'm Natasha Weeb. 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
4: Cloudiness increasing this morning with a slight chance of showers and risk of a thunderstorm in the afternoon. Wind gusting to 50 with a high of 26.

Mostly cloudy tonight with a slight chance of showers and risk of a thunderstorm clearing up overnight, low 17. Sunshine tomorrow with a high of 31, and a mix of sun and clouds on Monday with a high of 27. I'm Natasha Weeb. 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
1: 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Jeff Hoffman strikes out Cody Bellinger, and the Blue Jays have done it.
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3: Cloudiness increasing this morning with a slight chance of showers and risk of a thunderstorm in the afternoon. Wind gusting to 50 with a high of 27. Mostly cloudy tonight with a slight chance of showers and risk of a thunderstorm clearing up overnight, low 17. Sunshine tomorrow with a high of 31. And a mix of sun and clouds on Monday with a high of 27. I'm Natasha Weeb. 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
3: Cloudiness increasing this morning with a slight chance of showers and risk of a thunderstorm in the afternoon. Wind gusting to 50 with a high of 27. Mostly cloudy tonight with a slight chance of showers and risk of a thunderstorm clearing up overnight, low 17. Sunshine tomorrow with a high of 31, and a mix of sun and clouds on Monday with a high of 27. I'm Natasha Weeb. 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
3: Cloudiness increasing this morning with a slight chance of showers and risk of a thunderstorm in the afternoon. Wind gusting to 50 with a high of 27. Mostly cloudy tonight with a slight chance of showers and risk of a thunderstorm clearing up overnight, low 17. Sunshine tomorrow with a high of 31. And a mix of sun and clouds on Monday with a high of 27. I'm Natasha Weeb. 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
2: We'll see clouds build through the day with a chance of a few showers this afternoon and a possible risk of a thunderstorm. It's another hot one with a high of 32, but it'll feel more like 37. There's still a slight chance of a shower or thunderstorm this evening before skies clear out overnight, cooling down to 17. Tomorrow we'll start with a mixture of sun and cloud, and there's a risk of a thunderstorm late in the morning and early into the afternoon. Otherwise, expect a high of 30, feeling closer to 35. Tuesday, a few more clouds move in with a high of 26. Wednesday, sunshine returns with a warm high of 29. And Thursday, we wrap up the stretch with more sunshine and a high of 27. Find the full forecast at discoverweyburn.com and stream the radio anywhere and anytime from the Discover Weyburn app.
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8: We'll see clouds build through the day with a chance of a few showers this afternoon and a possible risk of a thunderstorm. It's another hot one with a high of 32, but it'll feel more like 37. There's still a slight chance of a shower or thunderstorm this evening before skies clear out overnight, cooling down to 17. Tomorrow we'll start with a mixture of sun and cloud, and there's a risk of a thunderstorm late in the morning and early into the afternoon. Otherwise, expect a high of 30, feeling closer to 35. Tuesday, a few more clouds move in with a high of 26. Wednesday, sunshine returns with a warm high of 29. And Thursday, we wrap up the stretch with more sunshine and a high of 27. Find the full forecast at discoverweyburn.com and stream the radio anywhere at any time from the Discover Weyburn app.
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5: We'll see clouds build through the day with a chance of a few showers this afternoon and a possible risk of a thunderstorm. It's another hot one with a high of 32, but it'll feel more like 37. There's still a slight chance of a shower or thunderstorm this evening before skies clear out overnight, cooling down to 17. Tomorrow we'll start with a mixture of sun and cloud, and there's a risk of a thunderstorm late in the morning and early into the afternoon. Otherwise, expect a high of 30, feeling closer to 35. Tuesday, a few more clouds move in with a high of 26. Wednesday, sunshine returns with a warm high of 29. And Thursday, we wrap up the stretch with more sunshine and a high of 27. 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
2: From the Provincial News Desk, I'm TJ England. Changes are coming to the Saskatchewan Assured Income for Disability program this fall. Discover Weyburn's Larissa McEwen has the details.
3: Starting September 1st, SED will be restructured.

0: including changes to the living income benefit and how some supports are provided. About 40% of said clients are expected to see an increase, with an average increase of $46 per month. No current clients will see a reduction in their benefits because of the changes. Several benefits will be combined into the living income benefit, while some underused supports will be discontinued. The Ministry of Social Services says the changes are aimed at simplifying the program.
1: A flooring upgrade is coming to the top deck of the Elgar Peterson Arena in Humboldt. Work is expected to begin next week, with the flooring company removing the existing paint from the concrete surface before applying a new flooring product. Director of Community and Leisure Services, Mike Ulrichson, says the new surface will provide a significant improvement over the current flooring.
2: Similar to what a lot of people would have on pour-on surfacing within their garages, within their warehouses, things of that nature. A very durable, very long-lasting material that will stand up to the traffic we have through the winter, and then as well as our summer project. We're really excited about what this will bring, both aesthetically to the facility, as well as just the durability that it'll bring as well.
1: A smaller section near the Zamboni entrance will also be upgraded first, allowing the city to evaluate how well the product performs before considering future expansion. A highly poisonous invasive plant has been identified along the shores of Lake Diefenbaker and the grasslands surrounding the lake. The RM of Victory issued a public safety notice last week, advising that black henbane poses a serious risk to people, pets, livestock, and wildlife, and in severe cases can lead to death. Folks are advised to never touch the plant with their bare hands. Ensure children and pets are not in the infested areas. Wear protection if handling is necessary, and clean any tools or clothing that come into contact with the plant. Patches of black henbane around Lake Diefenbaker can be reported to the RM of Victory. 11 commercial vehicles were removed from Saskatchewan highways during a traffic enforcement operation near Maple Creek last week. The Saskatchewan Highway Patrol carried out the inspection over 5 days, checking a total of 248 passenger and commercial vehicles. The operation also resulted in 4 roadside suspensions for drug-impaired driving and 47 Traffic Safety Act tickets. According to the Ministry of Community Safety, the inspections are designed to keep both commercial and passenger vehicles operating safely on provincial roads. And that's a look at provincial news.
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1: We'll see clouds build through the day with a chance of a few showers this afternoon and a possible risk of a thunderstorm. It's another hot one with a high of 32, but it'll feel more like 37. There's still a slight chance of a shower or thunderstorm this evening before skies clear out overnight, cooling down to 17. Tomorrow we'll start with a mixture of sun and cloud, and there's a risk of a thunderstorm late in the morning and early into the afternoon. Otherwise, expect a high of 30, feeling closer to 35. Tuesday, a few more clouds move in with a high of 26. Wednesday, sunshine returns with a warm high of 29. And Thursday, we wrap up the stretch with more sunshine and a high of 27. Find the full forecast at discoverweyburn.com and stream the radio anywhere and anytime from the Discover Weyburn app.
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6: We'll see clouds build through the day with a chance of a few showers this afternoon and a possible risk of a thunderstorm. It's another hot one with a high of 32, but it'll feel more like 37. There's still a slight chance of a shower or thunderstorm this evening before skies clear out overnight, cooling down to 17. Tomorrow we'll start with a mixture of sun and cloud, and there's a risk of a thunderstorm late in the morning and early into the afternoon. Otherwise, expect a high of 30, feeling closer to 35. Tuesday, a few more clouds move in with a high of 26. Wednesday, sunshine returns with a warm high of 29. And Thursday, we wrap up the stretch with more sunshine and a high of 27. Find the full forecast at discoverweyburn.com and stream the radio anywhere and anytime from the Discover Weyburn app.
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7: We'll see clouds build through the day with a chance of a few showers this afternoon and a possible risk of a thunderstorm. It's another hot one with a high of 32, but it'll feel more like 37. There's still a slight chance of a shower or thunderstorm this evening before skies clear out overnight, cooling down to 17. Tomorrow we'll start with a mixture of sun and cloud, and there's a risk of a thunderstorm late in the morning and early into the afternoon. Otherwise, expect a high of 30, feeling closer to 35. Tuesday, a few more clouds move in with a high of 26. Wednesday, sunshine returns with a warm high of 29. And Thursday, we wrap up the stretch with more sunshine and a high of 27. Find the full forecast at discoverweyburn.com and stream the radio anywhere at any time from the Discover Weyburn app.
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2: From the Provincial News Desk, I'm TJ England. WestJet flight attendants have voted in favor of strike action if contract talks fail, but Regina Airport officials say travelers should not panic. While strike mandate does not mean a strike will happen, Regina Airport Authority President and CEO James Bogus says travelers will be notified should one occur.
3: But in the event that there is any form of labor disruption, WestJet was very good about notifying their customers as to what options they may have, either rebooking on other airlines or what accommodations can be made.
2: The union could legally strike as early as August 2nd if a deal isn't reached. The Saskatchewan Prairie Conservation Action Plan is inviting everyone to tune in to the July 29th installment of its monthly Native Prairie Speaker Series. Every observation counts. How can you help document Saskatchewan's biodiversity? Stewardship Coordinator Caitlin Rose Saylor shares more.
4: Anybody can watch from anywhere in the province, and our speakers will be Andrea Benville and Aaron Swagsberger with the Saskatchewan Conservation Data Centre, which is a branch of the Saskatchewan Ministry of Environment. So it's free and it's about an hour. And really, this is a webinar for anybody who's simply curious about nature, all the way up to experienced biologists.
2: She says those who can't attend the noon hour webinar can later catch it on YouTube. Members of the Oxbow Citizens on Patrol program believe their presence is helping discourage crime in the community. The volunteer organization patrols with support from the RCMP and serves as an extra set of eyes and ears throughout Oxbow and nearby areas. Tara Allen, president of the Oxbow Citizens on Patrol program, says the organization is having a positive impact.
5: I believe that we're seeing less and less of the little stuff. You know, when the community knows you're watching them or people know you're watching them, it's a little uncomfortable to hang around.
2: Allen says the program's goal is to help reduce theft, vandalism, and other nuisance crimes in the region. A big congratulations has arrived in Bigger all the way from Ottawa. Prime Minister Mark Carney sent a letter recognizing the community's Bigger Country celebration and the completion of the town's revitalization project. The June event celebrated the downtown transformation with country

0: music, community events, and a look back at the years of work that brought the project to life. The town of Bigger shared the message this week, calling it a special recognition for everyone involved. And that's a look at provincial news.
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0: We'll see clouds build through the day with a chance of a few showers this afternoon and a possible risk of a thunderstorm. It's another hot one with a high of 32, but it'll feel more like 37. There's still a slight chance of a shower or thunderstorm this evening before skies clear out overnight, cooling down to 17. Tomorrow we'll start with a mixture of sun and cloud, and there's a risk of a thunderstorm late in the morning and early into the afternoon. Otherwise, expect a high of 30, feeling closer to 35. Tuesday, a few more clouds move in with a high of 26. Wednesday, sunshine returns with a warm high of 29. And Thursday, we wrap up the stretch with more sunshine and a high of 27. Find the full forecast at discoverweyburn.com and stream the radio anywhere and anytime from the Discover Weyburn app.
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1: It's going to be, well, actually nice and warm today. A beautiful July 18th. And this is really the warmest time of year. If you look up statistics, this is kind of when we max out our average daily high. I'm Kenton Dick. Happy Saturday. Just heard Classified with the Inner Ninja. And Ariana Grande up next. Hate That I Made You Love Me.

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1: We'll see clouds build through the day with a chance of a few showers this afternoon and a possible risk of a thunderstorm. It's another hot one with a high of 32, but it'll feel more like 37. There's still a slight chance of a shower or thunderstorm this evening before skies clear out overnight, cooling down to 17. Tomorrow we'll start with a mixture of sun and cloud, and there's a risk of a thunderstorm late in the morning and early into the afternoon. Otherwise, expect a high of 30, feeling closer to 35. Tuesday, a few more clouds move in with a high of 26. Wednesday, sunshine returns with a warm high of 29. And Thursday, we wrap up the stretch with more sunshine and a high of 27. Find the full forecast at discoverweyburn.com. 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
7: We'll see clouds build through the day with a chance of a few showers this afternoon and a possible risk of a thunderstorm. It's another hot one with a high of 32, but it'll feel more like 37. There's still a slight chance of a shower or thunderstorm this evening before skies clear out overnight, cooling down to 17. Tomorrow we'll start with a mixture of sun and cloud, and there's a risk of a thunderstorm late in the morning and early into the afternoon. Otherwise, expect a high of 30, feeling closer to 35. Tuesday, a few more clouds move in with a high of 26. Wednesday, sunshine returns with a warm high of 29. And Thursday, we wrap up the stretch with more sunshine and a high of 27. Find the full forecast at discoverweyburn.com and stream the radio anywhere at any time from the Discover Weyburn app.
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0: A little later on today, one of the hardest games to play in sport, a third place game in a tournament. You both lost. You both didn't make it to the final, and now you got to somehow care about this game? It's tough. I'm Kenton Dick. We just heard Luke Holla with Hotter Now. It's the Saturday morning show, and England versus France in the FIFA World Cup third place game this afternoon.
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the Saturday Morning Show, and it looks like we're in for a very summery Saturday. Just heard Penny and Loeb with Jordan Spin. Before that, Benson Boone. Sorry, I'm here for someone else. I'm Kenton Dick, and if you head online, we've got your full 7-day forecast waiting for you. We'll cover this weekend and the beginning of next week. Gracie Abrams.

Boone. Sorry, I'm here for someone else. I'm Kenton Dick, and if you head online, we've got your full 7-day forecast waiting for you. We'll cover this weekend and the beginning of next week. Gracie Abrams, this is Hit the Wall.

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8: We'll see clouds build through the day with a chance of a few showers this afternoon and a possible risk of a thunderstorm. It's another hot one with a high of 32, but it'll feel more like 37. There's still a slight chance of a shower or thunderstorm this evening before skies clear out overnight, cooling down to 17. Tomorrow we'll start with a mixture of sun and cloud, and there's a risk of a thunderstorm late in the morning and early into the afternoon. Otherwise, expect a high of 30, feeling closer to 35. Tuesday, a few more clouds move in with a high of 26. Wednesday, sunshine returns with a warm high of 29. And Thursday, we wrap up the stretch with more sunshine and a high of 27. Find the full forecast at discoverweyburn.com and stream the radio anywhere and anytime from the Discover Weyburn app.
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Just heard Talk with Time Machine. What is your summer ride? Is it a convertible, ATV, dirt bike, golf cart maybe, scooter? Christine sent us a photo of her summer ride, and this is her description.

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1: The dog is on the mower, by the way. 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
1: My name is Winston Van Staveren. I'm the president of the Curlman Egg Society. 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
8: We'll see clouds build through the day with a chance of a few showers this afternoon and a possible risk of a thunderstorm. It's another hot one with a high of 32, but it'll feel more like 37. There's still a slight chance of a shower or thunderstorm this evening before skies clear out overnight, cooling down to 17. Tomorrow we'll start with a mixture of sun and cloud, and there's a risk of a thunderstorm late in the morning and early into the afternoon. Otherwise, expect a high of 30. Feeling closer to 35. Tuesday, a few more clouds move in with a high of 26. Wednesday, sunshine returns with a warm high of 29. And Thursday, we wrap up the stretch with more sunshine and a high of 27. Find the full forecast at discoverweyburn.com and stream the radio anywhere at any time from the Discover Weyburn app.
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0: The Weeknd, Take My Breath. Good morning, I'm Kenton Dick. We are a little over a quarter of the way through the summer break for students. I did the math a few days ago. There you have it, 25% done and over with. Lots left, but it is flying by, isn't it?
1: From Main Street to Estevan.
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0: environment. So it's free and it's about an hour. And really, this is a webinar for anybody who's simply curious about nature, all the way up to experienced biologists.
1: She says those who can't attend the noon hour webinar can later catch it on YouTube. Members of the Oxbow Citizens on Patrol program believe their presence is helping discourage crime in the community. The volunteer organization patrols with support from the RCMP and serves as an extra set of eyes and ears throughout Oxbow and nearby areas. Tara Allen, president of the Oxbow Citizens on Patrol program, says the organization is having a positive impact.
2: I believe that we're seeing less and less of the little stuff. You know, when the community knows you're watching them or people know you're watching them, it's a little uncomfortable to hang around.
1: Allen says the program's goal is to help reduce theft, vandalism, and other nuisance crimes in the region. A big congratulations has arrived in Bigger all the way from Ottawa. Prime Minister Mark Carney sent a letter recognizing the community's Bigger Country celebration and the completion of the town's revitalization project. The June event celebrated the downtown transformation with country music, community events, and a look back at the years of work that brought the project to life. The town of Bigger shared the message this week, calling it a special recognition for everyone involved. And that's a look at provincial news.
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1: We'll see clouds build through the day with a chance of a few showers this afternoon and a possible risk of a thunderstorm. It's another hot one with a high of 32, but it'll feel more like 37. There's still a slight chance of a shower or thunderstorm this evening before skies clear out overnight, cooling down to 17. Tomorrow we'll start with a mixture of sun and cloud, and there's a risk of a thunderstorm late in the morning and early into the afternoon. Otherwise, expect a high of 30, feeling closer to 35. Tuesday, a few more clouds move in with a high of 26. Wednesday, sunshine returns with a warm high of 29. And Thursday, we wrap up the stretch with more sunshine and a high of 27. Find the full forecast at discoverweyburn.com and stream the radio anywhere at any time from the Discover Weyburn app.
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0: As Bruno Mars, I Just Might, and before that, Sabrina Carpenter, Please, Please, Please. We're into the final hour of our Saturday morning, and up next, I'm Preston Pablo. Now, I had an opportunity to chat with Preston Pablo. He's got a new EP out. It's called Almost Always, and it includes 'Cause I Do, which we've been playing for a while, as well as a few other songs. He's got another EP coming very soon. Lots of new music. Just ask where he's at musically.
1: I'm in a space right now where, like, I'm trying to intentionally be uncomfortable. I'm trying to become a better producer, trying to become a better writer. I'm spending more time just, like, by myself, focusing on my craft, which is, like, how I used to do it. And the music is a result of that, like, the different kind of sounds. And, like, me even playing drums on one of the songs, like, that's new for me and that's exciting to me. So I'm hoping that that will translate to the listeners.
0: Lots to be excited about Preston Pablo these days. This is Dance Alone.

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2: We'll see clouds build through the day with a chance of a few showers this afternoon and a possible risk of a thunderstorm. It's another hot one with a high of 32, but it'll feel more like 37. There's still a slight chance of a shower or thunderstorm this evening before skies clear out overnight, cooling down to 17. Tomorrow we'll start with a mixture of sun and cloud, and there's a risk of a thunderstorm late in the morning and early into the afternoon. Otherwise, expect a high of 30, feeling closer to 35. Tuesday, a few more clouds move in with a high of 26. Wednesday, sunshine returns with a warm high of 29. And Thursday, we wrap up the stretch with more sunshine and a high of 27. Find the full forecast at discoverweyburn.com and stream the radio anywhere at any time from the Discover Weyburn app.
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0: It's the Saturday morning show. I'm Kenton Dick, and we just heard Preston Pablo with one last song. Now, I had an opportunity to chat with Preston Pablo, and of course, he's an excellent musician, come up with great tunes over the years. But what does he do outside of music?
1: I'm a very big, like, I love to fish, I love to hunt. I grew up outdoors, camping. I was very fortunate to have had a childhood where my dad would take me and my brother, like, to remote lakes fishing. We learned how to, like, set up little camps on islands off to the shore and, like, just kind of, like, survive a little bit out in the wilderness. Took us hunting, fishing. We still have a camp. So I spent a lot of my years, like, outside being in the bush. And as I've gotten older, I've gotten back to that. I'm very much like connected with nature right now. I'm finding a lot of the answers that I'm looking for, like just being outside and being away from everything. So yeah, like a big hobby of mine is being outside, being in nature and like camping, backpacking, like fishing, hunting, all that kind of stuff.
0: So the next EP is a country EP then, or?
1: Yeah, you know, you never know. If I spend enough time out in the bush, I'm sure I'll come back with a body of country songs for sure.
0: Preston Pablo has got a brand new EP out, and it is called Almost Always. That was Preston Pablo, and this is Ed Sheeran Shivers.

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0: into the afternoon. Otherwise, expect a high of 30, feeling closer to 35. Tuesday, a few more clouds move in with a high of 26. Wednesday, sunshine returns with a warm high of 29. And Thursday, we wrap up the stretch with more sunshine and a high of 27. Find the full forecast at discoverweyburn.com and stream the radio anywhere at any time from the Discover Weyburn app.
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0: Wrapping up our Saturday morning, that was Virginia DeVegas with Lights Out. I'm Kenton Dick, and we're going to get right back to the music.
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1: From the Provincial News Desk, I'm TJ England. Changes are coming to the Saskatchewan Assured Income for Disability program this fall. Discover Weyburn's Larissa McEwen has the details.
2: Starting September 1st, SED will be restructured, including changes to the living income benefit and how some supports are provided. About 40% of SED clients are expected to see an increase, with an average increase of $46 per month. No current clients will see a reduction in their benefits because of the changes. Several benefits will be combined into the living income benefit, while some underused supports will be discontinued. The Ministry of Social Services says the changes are aimed at simplifying the program.
1: A flooring upgrade is coming to the top deck of the Elgar Peterson Arena in Humboldt. Work is expected to begin next week, with the flooring company removing the existing paint from the concrete surface before applying a new flooring product. Director of Community and Leisure Services, Mike Ulrichson, says the new surface will provide a significant improvement over the current flooring.
3: Similar to what a lot of people would have on pour-on surfacing within their garages, within their warehouses, things of that nature. A very durable, very long-lasting material that will stand up to the traffic we have through the winter and then as well as our summer project. We're really excited about what this will bring both aesthetically to the facility as well as just the durability that it'll bring as well.
1: A smaller section near the Zamboni entrance will also be upgraded first, allowing the city to evaluate how well the product performs before considering future expansion. A highly poisonous invasive plant has been identified along the shores of Lake Diefenbaker and the grasslands surrounding the lake. The RM of Victory issued a public safety notice last week, advising that black henbane poses a serious risk to people, pets, livestock, and wildlife, and in severe cases can lead to death. Folks are advised to never touch the plant with their bare hands. Ensure children and pets are not in the infested areas. Wear protection if handling is necessary, and clean any tools or clothing that come into contact with the plant. Patches of black henbane around Lake Diefenbaker can be reported to the RM of Victory. 11 commercial vehicles were removed from Saskatchewan highways during a traffic enforcement operation near Maple Creek last week. The Saskatchewan Highway Patrol carried out the inspection over 5 days, checking a total of 248 passenger and commercial vehicles. The operation also resulted in 4 roadside suspensions for drug-impaired driving and 47 Traffic Safety Act tickets. According to the Ministry of Community Safety, the inspections are designed to keep both commercial and passenger vehicles operating safely on provincial roads. And that's a look at provincial news.
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1: We'll see clouds build through the day with a chance of a few showers this afternoon and a possible risk of a thunderstorm. It's another hot one with a high of 32, but it'll feel more like 37. There's still a slight chance of a shower or thunderstorm this evening before skies clear out overnight, cooling down to 17. Tomorrow we'll start with a mixture of sun and cloud, and there's a risk of a thunderstorm late in the morning and early into the afternoon. Otherwise, expect a high of 30, feeling closer to 35. Tuesday, a few more clouds move in with a high of 26. Wednesday, sunshine returns with a warm high of 29. And Thursday, we wrap up the stretch with more sunshine and a high of 27. Find the full forecast at discoverweyburn.com and stream the radio anywhere at any time from the Discover Weyburn app.
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Good afternoon, I'm Kenton Dick. Thank you for joining me this Saturday. We just heard Preston Pablo with 'Cause I Do. Now, that's a song from his brand new EP, which is called Almost Always. And I was recently chatting with Preston.

0: Austin Pablo about the EP and what makes him excited.
1: I'm just excited to be putting out music. Like, I took a bit of a break. I had to kind of recalibrate and just like get back to the drawing board, as I feel we artists do every once in a while. And yeah, I'm excited to come back with music that I really believe in. I'm really proud of this music. I feel like it's a big evolution for me as like an artist who makes pop music, but it's also like the genre of pop music right now is in such like a cool place where everything is kind of allowed and it's very fluid. And a lot of these songs are for sure pop records, but there's also like R&B influence. There's even like folky influence. There's like this, a few ballads. There's like a bit of everything, which I think is really cool to me because I'm an artist who enjoys making everything. So it's nice to be able to be in a space where I can put out music that's just kind of a bit all over the place, but in the best kind of way.
0: That's Preston Pablo talking about his brand new EP called Almost Always. This is Justin Bieber. Enjoy Speed Demon.

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7: We'll see clouds build through the day with a chance of a few showers this afternoon and a possible risk of a thunderstorm. It's another hot one with a high of 32, but it'll feel more like 37. There's still a slight chance of a shower or thunderstorm this evening before skies clear out overnight, cooling down to 17. Tomorrow we'll start with a mixture of sun and cloud, and there's a risk of a thunderstorm late in the morning and early into the afternoon. Otherwise, expect a high of 30, feeling closer to 35. Tuesday, a few more clouds move in with a high of 26. Wednesday, sunshine returns with a warm high of 29. And Thursday, we wrap up the stretch with more sunshine and a high of 27. Find the full forecast at discoverweyburn.com and stream the radio anywhere and anytime from the Discover Weyburn app.
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0: It's Benson Boone with Mystical Magical. Good afternoon, I'm Kenton Dick, and happy Saturday. Now, up next, we've got Preston Pablo and Banks and Ranks with Flowers Need Rain. And I was recently chatting with Preston Pablo. Such a fun conversation. We were talking about this collaboration, Preston Pablo and Banks and Ranks, and the fact that it seems like every Canadian pop star has worked with Banks and Ranks at one point. It seems like they all know each other. I was just wondering if they have like a big text chain.
1: I mean, there was at one point between a few of us, but you're right though. And I've also noticed that too, because I was like, yo, I feel like at one point in time, like everyone I know has had a song with Banks and Ranks. And like the Canadian pop music circle, I feel like is very small. There's always like one degree of separation. You'll meet someone who knows someone that you know, and you're like, oh no way, you know that person. And then meet someone else. It's really crazy how everyone kind of knows everyone.
0: You guys should really put together a softball team.
1: Yeah, it'd be interesting. I feel like, I don't know how athletic some of us are. We spent a lot of time in the studio, and that'd be funny though.
0: Canadian pop star baseball. I was Preston Pablo, and this is Preston Pablo and Banks and Ranks, Flowers Need Rain.

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1: Judy Beck on the Ball Committee, on the History Committee, and on the Parade Committee. Well, the weekend is going to be jam-packed. We're going to start on Friday. We're going to be doing a community mosaic mural in the hall from 1 to 4. If you are thirsty after that or during that, there's a beer gardens from 3 o'clock to 1 a.m. There's a silent auction with bidding that opens at 4 o'clock. 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
3: We'll see clouds build through the day with a chance of a few showers this afternoon and a possible risk of a thunderstorm. It's another hot one with a high of 32, but it'll feel more like 37. There's still a slight chance of a shower or thunderstorm this evening before skies clear out overnight, cooling down to 17. Tomorrow we'll start with a mixture of sun and cloud, and there's a risk of a thunderstorm late in the morning and early into the afternoon. Otherwise, expect a high of 30.

0: 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I can buy myself flowers.
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0: Preston Pablo for Keeps. Good afternoon, I'm Kenton Dick. Had a very fun conversation with Preston Pablo. Apparently, outside of music, one of the things he loves to do is go camping. Specifically, he's gotten into backpacking as of late in the woods. And I asked for any tips and tricks he might have.
1: I'm relatively new to the whole backpacking. Like, that is pretty intense. That's a new thing for me. Like, being outside and basically, like, living out of a backpack is pretty wild. But I will say, like, the thing that I find the most important as a beginner is, like, your sleeping setup. I think, like, we're so used to sleeping in nice, comfortable beds. And the minute you get outside and you're like, I got to sleep, like, on the ground, basically, it's kind of, like, scary. And you don't want to be in a situation where you're, like, waking up all night tossing and turning, because that's when it starts getting dicey, you know? You're, like, you can hear everything in the middle of the night in the forest. So if you invest in, like, a nice sleeping pad and a good sleeping bag, I think that's, like, your best bet. And a good tent. I'd say, like, your shelter setup, tent, sleeping pad, sleeping bag, spend a couple extra dollars there, because you want to be able to sleep through the night. That's key.
0: 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We're going to get back to the music shortly.
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Gonna be a nice warm one today. Just heard Jordan with You Can Have It All. Before that, Harry Styles, American Girls. I'm Kenton Dick, and if you head online, we got your full 7-day forecast for you. This is The Killers, Mr. Brightside.

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3: We'll see clouds build through the day with a chance of a few showers this afternoon and a possible risk of a thunderstorm. It's another hot one with a high of 32, but it'll feel more like 37. There's still a slight chance of a shower or thunderstorm this evening before skies clear out overnight, cooling down to 17. Tomorrow we'll start with a mixture of sun and cloud, and there's a risk of a thunderstorm late in the morning and early into the afternoon. Otherwise, expect a high of 30, feeling closer to 35. Tuesday, a few more clouds move in with a high of 26. Wednesday, sunshine returns with a warm high of 29. And Thursday, we wrap up the stretch with more sunshine and a high of 27. Find the full forecast at discoverweyburn.com and stream the radio anywhere at any time from the Discover Weyburn app.
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Felix Cartel featuring Fionn with The Way, and before that, Post Malone, Morgan Wallen, I Had Some Help. I'm Kenton Dick, and we're just going to keep the music rolling this afternoon. This is Imagine Dragons with Thunder. Just a young

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7: We'll see clouds build through the day with a chance of a few showers this afternoon and a possible risk of a thunderstorm. It's another hot one with a high of 32, but it'll feel more like 37. There's still a slight chance of a shower or thunderstorm this evening before skies clear out overnight, cooling down to 17. Tomorrow we'll start with a mixture of sun and cloud, and there's a risk of a thunderstorm late in the morning and early into the afternoon. Otherwise, expect a high of 30, feeling closer to 35. Tuesday, a few more clouds move in with a high of 26. Wednesday, sunshine returns with a warm high of 29. And Thursday, we wrap up the stretch with more sunshine and a high of 27. Find the full forecast at discoverweyburn.com and stream the radio anywhere at any time from the Discover Weyburn app.
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0: As below, two punks in love. Good afternoon, I'm Kent and Dick. Thank you for joining me this Saturday, and stick around for American Top 40 at 2 o'clock.
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3: Seacrest with you in Hollywood, ready to count down the 40 hottest songs in the country as we move through July. And today on the show, we will hear from Olivia Rodrigo about her new album and get some relationship advice. Plus, Benson Boone slams onto the countdown with the first single from his next era. First, Chappell Roan, 40. Hi.

0: Pink Pony Club Chaperone at number 40. All right, we are just getting going here. Before I hit number 39, let's take a look back. Last week at number 3, Bruno Mars.
1: I just might.
0: At number 2, Homewrecker, Somber. And on top for 8 weeks,
2: I think it's so easy.
0: Olivia Dean, So Easy. Who's got the number 1 song now? We're at number 39, Heroin, Maroon 5.

song, number one, 2 years ago this week, and it's still hanging on, 38, Too Sweet Hosier. Sam Smith just announced a fifth studio album is coming next month, titled Hazel Eyes. It'll be the first project from Sam since 2023's Gloria, which included this song, Unholy, 1840 Extra.

0: Unholy. That's his AT40 Extra.
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9: We'll see clouds build through the day with a chance of a few showers this afternoon and a possible risk of a thunderstorm. It's another hot one with a high of 32, but it'll feel more like 37. There's still a slight chance of a shower or thunderstorm this evening before skies clear out overnight, cooling down to 17. Tomorrow we'll start with a mixture of sun and cloud, and there's a risk of a thunderstorm late in the morning and early into the afternoon. Otherwise, expect a high of 30, feeling closer to 35. Tuesday, a few more clouds move in with a high of 26. Wednesday, sunshine returns with a warm high of 29. And Thursday, we wrap up the stretch with more sunshine and a high of 27. Find the full forecast at discoverweyburn.com and stream the radio anywhere and anytime from the Discover Weyburn app.
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0: We are just a few hits into the countdown. Benson Boone just released the first single from his next era. But this is definitely a busy time of the year for him because while he's on

The time of my life, Benson Boone, new at 37. So now Horan has achieved a lot as a pop artist with multiple awards and number one albums with One Direction. But recently he reached a major milestone in the world of country music. The other day, Niall made his debut at the legendary Grand Ole Opry in Nashville. Big deal. As part of their 100th anniversary celebration, he performed songs from his new album, My Dinner Party. Good in this one. Tastes So Good, 36.

with another debut. That's 36. Tastes so good. All right, after Justin Bieber released a surprise live album, fans spotted a few other clues that led them to think more shows were in the works. Some people noticed the tour tab was added to Justin's site, and they hope that an announcement for a new run centered around his Swag album coming out soon. But sources close to Bieber say that he likes doing shows in small doses these days, like Coachella or one-offs in LA, when he feels like it. So a tour probably not happening anytime soon. If you want to feel the concert vibes, you can check out his latest release, Swag, live from Coachella. And this is the closing track, 35 Daisies. Throwing petals like, do you love me at night?

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1: Bring Your Love, Madonna and Sabrina Carpenter down 9 at 34. That's our biggest fall of the week. And Mumford & Sons have their first hit since 2019 coming up in a few. 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
1: And earlier this year, Sabrina Carpenter appeared as a special guest for the new version of The Muppet Show. But now there are rumors she could join another popular crew, the X-Men. A new reboot of the team is in the works at Marvel Studios, and we hear that producers are considering Sabrina for the role of Emma Frost, a villain-turned-hero who can transform into diamonds, which feels like the perfect role for Sabrina, because in the real world, she can transform records into gold and platinum again. Espresso 33 on the countdown.

Ali, the band Camino, taken 32. So Ed Sheeran and Martin Garrix recently pulled off the ultimate wedding surprise at the last minute. After their performance in Chicago, they got a DM from a fan asking for the pair to crash his sister's wedding at a nearby planetarium. They decided to make it happen. So they showed up totally by surprise to the reception and hit the dance floor with this song serving as the soundtrack. Repeat it, 1840 on The Verge.

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14: We'll see clouds build through the day with a chance of a few showers this afternoon and a possible risk of a thunderstorm. It's another hot one with a high of 32, but it'll feel more like 37. There's still a slight chance of a shower or thunderstorm this evening before skies clear out overnight, cooling down to 17. Tomorrow we'll start with a mixture of sun and cloud, and there's a risk of a thunderstorm late in the morning and early into the afternoon. Otherwise, expect a high of 30, feeling closer to 35. Tuesday, a few more clouds move in with a high of 26. Wednesday, sunshine returns with a warm high of 29. And Thursday, we wrap up the stretch with more sunshine and a high of 27. Find the full forecast at discoverwayburn.com and stream the radio anywhere and anytime from the Discover Wayburn app.
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0: 10 down, 30 to go. Dua Lipa has a lot of passions, music, obviously, and a good book. Her new project takes her love of reading to an entirely new level. We'll tell you about that after 30. Where is my husband, Ray?

down 3-30, Ray. All right, Dua Lipa's got a book club. She's been in this since 2021. It's called Service 95, where she personally chooses a different book each month for everyone to read, explore, and talk about. Now she's ramping up her support for the literary arts by opening the Manifesto Library 4 weeks ago as part of a legendary bookstore in Porto, Portugal. Nearly 100 books are included in the project, which relate to four key themes: power, control, voice, and memory. If you make a trip to Europe, you can check it out for yourself. 29 now. Bottle up the Backstreet Boys.

with a Smile, Lady Gaga, Bruno Mars. That one's up 4-28. So Stella Lefty is a country singer who could score her first hit on our chart with a song about how she met her boyfriend, fellow country artist Vincent Mason. Stella had spotted him in a music video and asked her team to set up a writing session so she could get to know him, but the message never got through. Then, just by chance, he slid into her DMs to tell her how much of a fan he was of her music. So it was obviously meant to be. That meeting inspired the lyrics of this one called Boston. Stella Lefty, 1840 on the Verge track. On a train.

0: on the verge of making our chart. Stella Lefty is the artist. It's called Boston.
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11: There's still a small chance we could see a shower or thunderstorm this evening. But skies clear out overnight and will cool down to 17. Tomorrow will start with a mixture of sun and cloud and

0: There's a chance for a thunderstorm late in the morning or early afternoon. Otherwise, it's another warm day with a high of 30, feeling closer to 35. Tuesday, a few more clouds move in with a high of 26. Wednesday, sunshine returns and will warm back up to 29. And Thursday, we finish off the stretch with more sunshine and a high of 27. Find the full forecast at discoverweyburn.com and stream the radio anywhere and anytime from the Discover Weyburn app.
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0: say?
1: Stateside, Pink Panthers and Zara Larsson up 3-25. As promised, we're getting into another hit from Taylor. Everyone's still talking about the MSG wedding in New York City with Travis and Taylor, but some of the real magic started a week before the ceremony. Taylor Swift and Travis Kelce donated $26 million to organizations across the country, including Dolly Parton's Imagination Library, the Los Angeles Regional Food Bank, also the ASPCA, and so many more. Here is Taylor, Opalite 24. I had a

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1: Coming up next.
0: All right, Gracie Abrams leaps five spots with a track from her album Daughter from Hell, which is out this weekend. And Dominic Fike with his third top 40 hit straight ahead.
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Miles Smith on AT40 at number 22. So we are just outside the top 20. If you just got here, I'm Gracie Abrams. She's known for baring her soul in the lyrics of her songs, but she said she learned a valuable lesson from her first two projects because she may have shared too much. She recently said that she regrets some of the tracks she released in the past because she didn't consider the impact they'd have on the real people she wrote about. So for her new album, Daughter from Hell, she found a way to be honest, a way to be raw, while also being kind and considerate to the inspiration behind the hits. Her latest project, out this weekend. Here's the lead single, Hit the Wall, 21.

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8: There's still a small chance we could see a shower or thunderstorm this evening, but skies clear out overnight and will cool down to 17. Tomorrow we'll start with a mixture of sun and cloud, and there's a chance for a thunderstorm late in the morning or early afternoon. Otherwise, it's another warm day with a high of 30, feeling closer to 35. Tuesday, a few more clouds move in with a high of 26. Wednesday, sunshine returns and will warm back up to 29. And Thursday, we finish off the stretch with more sunshine and a high of 27. Find the full forecast at discoverweyburn.com and stream the radio anywhere and anytime from the Discover Weyburn app.
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11: 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I'm going to hold for a second so I can talk to Pedro in New York City. Pedro, thank you for listening in the city there. Here's your request. Calm down.

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9: Number 20.

back to Friends, Somber. That is number 20. Well, Teddy Swims, busy tour schedule coming this fall. He also has to balance making time for his young son. Teddy FaceTimes his son every day while he's on the road so he doesn't miss any firsts, like the first time he sees a dog or the first time he tries blueberries. Teddy says he is so much looking forward to seeing his son experience Coca-Cola for the first time because he thinks it's going to blow his mind. It's Mr. Know-It-All.

40, 18, The Great Divide from Noah Kahan. Hilary Duff is currently out on the Lucky Me tour. Fans can't wait for her to come to their city. Everybody's lining up for it. She's playing her biggest hits from the last 20 years. The set list includes classics like Come Clean and So Yesterday, while also mixing in songs from her new album, like Roommates, and this one, her latest single, Mature. It's an 1840 On The Verge track.

0: Hillary Duff on the verge of making our chart with that new song, Mature.
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0: One Republic and Alex Warren hold their spot on the countdown, plus Zara Larsson rises a couple more with her second hit this week. That's all next.
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3: There's still a small chance we could see a shower or thunderstorm this evening, but skies clear out overnight and will cool down to 17. Tomorrow will start with a mixture of sun and cloud, and there's a chance for a thunderstorm late in the morning or early afternoon. Otherwise, it's another warm day with a high of 30, feeling closer to 35. Tuesday, a few more clouds move in with a high of 26. Wednesday, sunshine returns and will warm back up to 29. And Thursday, we finish off the stretch with more sunshine and a high of 27. Find the full forecast at discoverweyburn.com and stream the radio anywhere and anytime from the Discover Weyburn app.
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Zara Larsson, Midnight Sun. Okay, let's get to Ariana Grande in the middle of her Eternal Sunshine tour. And one of her recent shows was a true full circle moment. She played 3 sold-out nights at Amaranth Bank Arena in South Florida, which is the first venue she ever sang in publicly. Way back when she was 8 years old, Ariana made her performance debut singing the national anthem at a Florida Panthers hockey game. And now, years later, she's back, same place, as a headliner. Here she is. Hate That I Made You Love Me, 16.

1940, One Republic at 15, Need Your Love. Alex Warren says his biggest musical inspirations right now are two artists who are also on the countdown, Gracie Abrams and Olivia Rodrigo. He said they're both the queens of writing a bridge because they treat their bridges like a completely different song, and that idea has influenced a lot of his own writing and helped him come up with tracks like this. Look for the bridge, 14, Fever Dream.

0: Alex Warren, Fever Dream at 14.
1: Coming up next.
0: So Olivia Dean falls out of the top 10 for the first time since December with a hit on the way. And the youngest woman on our countdown this week, 20-year-old Sienna Spiro. She's next.
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0: All right, we will hear from Olivia Rodrigo about her new music coming up. 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
13: There's still a small chance we could see a shower or thunderstorm this evening, but skies clear out overnight and will cool down to 17. Tomorrow we'll start with a mixture of sun and cloud, and there's a chance for a thunderstorm late in the morning or early afternoon. Otherwise, it's another warm day with a high of 30, feeling closer to 35. Tuesday, a few more clouds move in with a high of 26. Wednesday, sunshine returns and will warm back up to 29. And Thursday, we finish off the stretch with more sunshine and a high of 27. Find the full forecast at discoverweyburn.com and stream the radio anywhere and anytime from the Discover Weyburn app.
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0: 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Lady Gaga Doechii. 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
3: We've made it to the top 10. And Olivia Rodrigo said she wrote her new album after experiencing real romantic love for the first time. We'll hear some relationship advice from Olivia. But first, 10, Golden Huntricks.

0: down 3-10. Golden Huntricks on AT40. So let me bounce back to Olivia Rodrigo. Her new album, You Seem Pretty Sad for a Girl So in Love, is a project made of what she calls sad love songs. I talked to Olivia about this, and she was explaining how it feels to conjure those emotions in other people when they listen to her music. Here's Olivia Rodrigo.
1: I think that that's the dream. I mean, that's sort of the primary goal in what I do. I just always want to make people feel understood and hopefully, like, provide some sort of catharsis or something, and all of my favorite artists do that for me, and so I guess that's the guiding light through all of it.
0: So Olivia Rodrigo is here. What is something that you think someone in their early 20s who falls in love, what is a common mistake looking back of someone that falls in love in their early 20s, for example?
1: Gosh, you really shouldn't ask me. I'm no expert. I mean, I think it's this common thing when you're like feeling really intensely for someone that you kind of like get focus on your friendships as much, or you don't focus on your work or whatever. And I think that's really important. I see me and my friends sometimes fall into that trap, and it just never ends well.
0: And Olivia Nile, 9, Drop Dead.

0: I knew it. Taylor Swift, up 4 to number 8.
1: Coming up next.
0: Well, Bruno Mars climbs up a couple more with the first of his 2 top 10s this week. Plus, Alex Warren with a song that's been inside the top 10 since May of last year. It's coming up next.
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11: There's still a small chance we could see a shower or thunderstorm this evening, but skies clear out overnight and will cool down to 17. Tomorrow we'll start with a mixture of sun and cloud, and there's a chance for a thunderstorm late in the morning or early afternoon. Otherwise, it's another warm day with a high of 30, feeling closer to 35. Tuesday, a few more clouds move in with a high of 26. Wednesday, sunshine returns and will warm back up to 29. And Thursday, we finish off the stretch with more sunshine and a high of 27. Find the full forecast at discoverwayburn.com and stream the radio anywhere and anytime from the Discover Wayburn app.
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0: We are moving through the top 10. Now, the other day, a bunch of unheard Doja Cat songs found their way to social media, and fans believe they were tracks cut from her latest album. Doja has cleared things up. I'll tell you what she said about the leaks after 7. Ordinary Alex Warren.
13: They say.

0: Number 7, Alex Warren, Ordinary. Well, fans of Doja Cat thought they'd hit the jackpot recently when a bunch of tracks thought to be cut from her latest album, V, landed online with titles like Dead Inside and Ball and Chain. But Doja set the record straight and let everyone know they aren't her. They're all completely AI-generated. She said she's sorry that people were confused, but she wasn't involved in any aspect of the so-called, quote, leaked tracks. We'll let you know when the real stuff's coming from Doja Cat.
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1: These are the top five songs in the country. And Ella Langley has made fans all over the world thanks to her hit, Choosin' Texas. But it seems that her biggest supporters are the athletes on Team USA at the World Cup. A few videos have gone viral of the team celebrating a win with a sing-along of their favorite song about the Lone Star State, confirming that players at a championship level identify as Ella's fellas. I love it. Choosin' Texas, number five.

0: Stars with I Just Might, the third biggest song in the land right now. So last weekend, Olivia Dean spent an 8-week at number one, making it the longest-running chart topper of 2026 so far. But Somber is looking to break her streak and score his second number one. We'll find out what happens when we reveal the top two songs in North America coming up.
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8: There's still a small chance we could see a shower or thunderstorm this evening, but skies clear out overnight and will cool down to 17. Tomorrow we'll start with a mixture of sun and cloud, and there's a chance for a thunderstorm late in the morning or early afternoon. Otherwise, it's another warm day with a high of 30, feeling closer to 35. Tuesday, a few more clouds move in with a high of 26. Wednesday, sunshine returns and will warm back up to 29. And Thursday, we finish off the stretch with more sunshine and a high of 27. Find the full forecast at discoverweyburn.com and stream the radio anywhere and anytime from the Discover Weyburn app.
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11: 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Wants to hear Messy. So, Eddie, here's Messy. And then I got the biggest song of the week. 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
7: Nothing left but the top two. And fans of this next artist say that her music feels like a rom-com, but she doesn't agree. She's not a fan of rom-coms. When she watches a movie, she much prefers zombie stories because she describes herself as a, quote, closet geek who loves video games and computers. But Olivia Dean pulls from all those different experiences to make songs like this so easy. It's number

easy, Olivia Dean falls to number two after spending 8 weeks on top. And that brings us to the number one song of the week. And this artist on top has been making music in his bedroom since he was in high school. But songwriting isn't his only talent. He actually spent 3 years in culinary school, so he's admittedly pretty skilled in the kitchen. But these days, he's cooking up hit singles, like the biggest one in North America. It's Somber, Homewrecker, the new number one song on American Top 40.

0: somber with the new number one on AT40 home record. Congratulations to Somber once again. So that's it. The weekend's rundown. We'll see you back next time for another set of 40. In between, check us out at American Top 40 on social. And I will catch you weeknights with Vanna White on Wheel of Fortune. Check your local listings. 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